0: Welcome, this is News in English. Four alleged ringleaders of yesterday's revolt at Pisa prison have been arrested. Dozens of inmates barricaded themselves in a wing after discovering hidden listening devices in their cells. One inmate used a phone to live stream the unrest on TikTok. Valeria Scarponi reports from Pisa. A negotiator to resolve the standoff around dawn here at Pisa prison behind me. After long and difficult talks, the inmates, who began their revolt at around 7 p.m. last night, peacefully removed their barricades and opened the door to prison officers. The place has been searched and secured. The unrest began after some inmates allegedly found listening devices installed in their cells for an investigation during a one-hour evacuation drill. That, at least, is what they claimed while live streaming on social media. Up to 20,000 viewers watched events unfold in real time, but the protest was also about prison conditions. This facility holds 300 inmates, despite having room for just 185. Their videos also showed the conditions they live in. Four or five of those who started the protest have been transferred to other prisons. The others remain here. Officers searched and secured the wing for inmates whose convictions are not yet final. Fortunately, no one was injured, either among prison officers or inmates.
1: Per il momento è tutto.
0: Pressure over fuel prices is easing as more companies offer discounts at some of their stations, but concerns remain for truckers, farmers, and taxi drivers. One trucking association says costs have risen by 2,000 euros a month per truck, describing the situation as out of control. In a letter, President of the Council Meloni has asked the European Union for more flexibility on budget rules and its emissions trading system, which requires businesses to buy allowances to cover their carbon emissions. The more they emit, the more they pay. Inflation and pressure on Italy's public finances are making the next budget harder to put together. Istat reportedly said yesterday that inflation reached 4.2% in September. This will be a difficult budget, Deputy Economy Minister Leo said, citing inflation, strained public finances, and government debt financed through bond sales. His comments came ahead of a cabinet meeting to present the financial framework for the budget. And the 66th Genoa International Boat Show opens today, with the Prime Minister attending the opening ceremony. Italy's boating industry generated 8.72 billion euros in revenue in 2025, up 1.4%. Italy builds 53% of the world's yachts. The super yacht sector remains resilient, but smaller recreational boats are struggling. The outlook is less buoyant than in previous years, though growth remains positive. Elena Nori reports.
2: The boating industry in Italy is slowing but holding its course. Revenue reached 8.72 billion euros in 2025, up 1.4%, bringing the years of double digits growth to a close.
3: Both industry revenue and exports have reached record highs, which is excellent news. We have also just released our survey of business expectations for this year. The outlook remains positive. There is optimism and confidence in the industry.
4: Quindi c'è ottimismo, c'è fiducia nel comparto.
2: Italy remains the world leader in super yachts, but the smaller boat market is struggling. Sailing boats have been particularly hard hit, with a decline of 7.5%, a shrinking U.S. market weighed down by interest rates, and a global slowdown in consumer spending are also taking their toll. This is a market that requires substantial investment, so it naturally slows down during periods of uncertainty. There is another encouraging sign from the equipment, accessories and engines. The outlook for 2026 is positive. That's encouraging because accessories, equipment and engines usually give an early indication of trends in boat building.
0: Employment in Italy is up by 291,000 from a year ago, despite a slight dip in August when 5,000 jobs were lost. Istat says more people are looking for work. More than 24 million people are employed, while just over 1.5 million are unemployed. The unemployment rate rose to 6.2%, with youth unemployment above 20%. The share of people neither working nor looking for work is at a record low.
2: And students at a school on the outskirts of Rome were screened with handheld metal detectors this morning. Rome's police chief ordered the checks yesterday after the school principal reported a potential threat. This is the first use this school year of a directive issued by the Interior and Education Ministries to tackle crime in schools. And FI's autumn open days return on October 10th and 11th. This year, Italy's Heritage Thrust is offering special access not only to cultural sites, but also to workshops showcasing outstanding craftsmanship. Fabio Capelli and Alessandro Stefanoni report.
3: Italian culture is not just in our great monuments. It is also in the people who built them and those who know how to restore them. Without small businesses and skilled craftspeople, we could not carry out our restoration work. Italian craftsmanship nurtures the expertise, skill, and talent that sometimes become the art we are famous for. Some 700 sites in 350 towns and cities will open to visitors over the weekend of October 10th and 11th. Some showcase Italy's crafts traditions. The autumn open days organized by FAI, Italy's Heritage Trust, were presented at the Ministry of Enterprise and Made in Italy. RAI is once again the main media partner for the Awareness Week. FAI properties welcomed 1.2 million visitors in 2025. The great lesson of the FI Open Days is this. Be curious about your country because it holds extraordinary treasures. You step into a world you would never have imagined. The positive message is that Italy remains a remarkable country. Imagination, flair, talent, and creativity are still powerful forces in our lives.
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2: And that's all for today. News in English was translated by Nick Porcellato. 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